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1: So when you get to the corner of Smith and Orchard, you're going to want to take a
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1: That's what I heard last night.
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0: 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Pump up the jams. If it's too loud, you're too old.
1: The sun is shining, birds are chirping, and all seems right in the world. 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
1: McGruff here.
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0: This is New York City. This is Los Angeles. I'm getting word that this is, unfortunately, Williamsburg, Virginia. And you're listening to WCWM.
1: One, two. 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

0: I'm that guy from that band you like, and I hate WCW
1: MMs. Ranger Station, Ranger speaking.
2: Yeah, hi. I'd like to report a bear sighting.
1: Location?
2: In the woods, just outside of town.
1: Oh, not surprising. You've got your home. Bears have theirs.
2: Yeah, but see, this wasn't just any bear. This bear was wearing jeans and a hat, as in a Smokey Bear.
1: Jeans and a hat. That's definitely Smokey. What exactly did he have to say?
2: Well, we were about to head home, you know, after having a bonfire.
1: Oh, I can guess where this is going.
2: Right, right. See, Smokey told me the fire wasn't actually out. He said if it's too hot to touch, it's too hot to leave.
1: That's true. Did you know that 9 out of 10 wildfires are caused by humans? That means 9 out of 10 wildfires can be prevented.
2: Wow, no kidding?
1: I'm a forest ranger. We never kid.
2: Sorry.
1: That was a joke.
2: Oh.
1: If you see someone in danger of starting a wildfire, step in and make a difference, because 9 out of 10 wildfires are caused by humans. 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
1: That's the Big Dipper over there, and there's the Little Dipper.
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We go down with the dew in the morning light. 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

side of friends is letting to see a lot of unreleased or unfinished work being tossed around casually, as if it was just another average part of their life, since obviously for them it is. At the same time though, even though we

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Where's that Tech Tech Dick? Pass the Summer Jam Pop 1. NSFW. Like a Grizz with dollar signs for essence. Pussy address, more guitar shit.

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1: So when you get to the corner of Smith and Orchard, you're going to want to take a
2: left.
1: You are
2: not going to.
1: Then what you're
2: going
1: to do is turn onto Marcy
2: and Brett
1: Avenue.
2: Just broke up
1: and go past
2: and
1: the first three lights
2: happy
1: and then
2: it.
1: Take the next left.
2: I don't really think she's
1: five more
2: happy,
1: blocks,
2: but
1: you should be
2: who
1: there.
2: Am I to judge, right?
1: Park
2: anyway,
1: on the right.
2: That's
1: I'll
2: what
1: see
2: I
1: you
2: heard
1: later
2: last
1: tonight.
2: Night.
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0: 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Pump up the jams. If it's too loud, you're too old.
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1: The sun is shining, birds are chirping, and all seems right in the world. 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

0: 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That's why I'm not listening to WCWM Williamsburg 90.9 FM. We have a very special guest joining us for his 80th birthday. 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
1: This is New York City. This is Los Angeles. I'm getting word that this is, unfortunately, Williamsburg, Virginia. And you're listening to WCWM.

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1: Ranger Station, Ranger speaking.
2: Yeah, hi. I'd like to report a bear sighting.
1: Location?
2: In the woods, just outside of town.
1: Oh, not surprising. You've got your home. Bears have theirs.
2: Yeah, but see, this wasn't just any bear. This bear was wearing jeans and a hat, as in a Smokey Bear.
1: Jeans and a hat. That's definitely Smokey. What exactly did he have to say?
2: Well, we were about to head home, you know, after having a bonfire.
1: Oh, I can guess where this is going.
2: Right, right. See, Smokey told me the fire wasn't actually out. He said if it's too hot to touch, it's too hot to leave.
1: That's true. Did you know that 9 out of 10 wildfires are caused by humans? That means 9 out of 10 wildfires can be prevented.
2: Wow, no kidding?
1: I'm a forest ranger. We never kid.
2: Sorry.
1: that was a joke.
2: Oh.
1: If you see someone in danger of starting a wildfire, step in and make a difference, because 9 out of 10 wildfires are caused by humans. 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

0: You just listened to ABBA on WCW in Williamsburg, and here's ABBA again.
1: That's the Big Dipper over there, and there's the Little Dipper.
2: You take the balloon, and you rub the balloon on your head like this, and then it'll stick to the wall.
1: Brown shoes, brown belt. Black shoes, black belt.
2: You want to know how to whistle? Pucker your lips, you leave a little hole like this, blow out, and that's how you whistle.
1: Yellow and blue make green.
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1: 1 + 1 = 2. 2 + 2 = 4. 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
1: So when you get to the corner of Smith and Orchard, you're going to want to take a
2: you
1: left.
2: You are not going to.
1: Then what you're
2: going to
1: do is turn onto Marcy Avenue.
2: Just broke up
1: and go past the first three lights,
2: happy
1: and then
2: it.
1: Take the next left.
2: I don't really think she's
1: five more
2: happy,
1: blocks,
2: but
1: you should be there.
2: Who am I to judge, right?
1: Park
2: anyway,
1: on the right.
2: That's
1: I'll
2: what
1: see you
2: I
1: later tonight.
2: Night.
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1: McGruff here.
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1: One, two. One, two. Seatbelt in. 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
1: Ranger Station, Ranger speaking.
2: Yeah, hi. I'd like to report a bear sighting.
1: Location?
2: In the woods, just outside of town.
1: Oh, not surprising. You've got your home. Bears have theirs.
2: Yeah, but see, this wasn't just any bear. This bear was wearing jeans and a hat, as in a Smokey Bear.
1: Jeans and a hat. That's definitely Smokey. What exactly did he have to say?
2: Well, we were about to head home, you know, after having a bonfire.
1: Oh, I can guess where this is going.
2: Right, right. See, Smokey told me the fire wasn't actually out. He said if it's too hot to touch, it's too hot to leave.
1: That's true. Did you know that 9 out of 10 wildfires are caused by humans? That means 9 out of 10 wildfires can be prevented.
2: Wow, no kidding?
1: I'm a forest ranger. We never kid.
2: Sorry.
1: That was a joke.
2: Oh.
1: If you see someone in danger of starting a wildfire, step in and make a difference, because 9 out of 10 wildfires are caused by humans. 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
1: 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Pump up the jams. If it's too loud, you're too old.

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Chibomato 1999, I'm Miho Hattori, straight out the purgatory. I, alright, I'm passing on your right. Hey, don't be snobby with me. No aioli, truly no Moby. Obi-Wan Kenobi told me in the lobby. Technically, I'm free and I can find the key.

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0: This is New York City. This is Los Angeles. I'm getting word that this is, unfortunately, Williamsburg, Virginia. And you're listening to WCWM.
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1: So when you get to the corner of Smith and Orchard, you're going to want to take a
2: left. You are not going to.
1: Then what you're
2: going to
1: do is turn onto Marcy
2: and
1: Avenue.
2: Just broke up
1: and go past the first three lights
2: happy about
1: and then
2: it.
1: Take the next left.
2: I don't really
1: then
2: think
1: five
2: she's
1: more
2: happy,
1: blocks,
2: but
1: and you should be
2: who
1: there.
2: Who am I to judge, right?
1: Park
2: anyway,
1: on the right.
2: That's
1: I'll
2: what
1: see you
2: I
1: later
2: heard last
1: tonight.
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0: Hi, you're listening to WCW in Williamsburg, and I'm so sorry.
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1: McGruff here.
2: The crime doc?
1: Yep.
2: I think I'm gonna need your help. 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
1: Green light. 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
2: Yeah, hi. I'd like to report a bear sighting.
1: Location?
2: In the woods, just outside of town.
1: Oh, not surprising. You've got your home. Bears have theirs.
2: Yeah, but see, this wasn't just any bear. This bear was wearing jeans and a hat, as in a Smokey Bear.
1: Jeans and a hat. That's definitely Smokey. What exactly did he have to say?
2: Well, we were about to head home, you know, after having a bonfire.
1: Oh, I can guess where this is going.
2: Right, right. See, Smokey told me the fire wasn't actually out. He said if it's too hot to touch, it's too hot to leave.
1: That's true. Did you know that 9 out of 10 wildfires are caused by humans? That means 9 out of 10 wildfires can be prevented.
2: Wow, no kidding?
1: I'm a forest ranger. We never kid.
2: Sorry.
1: That was a joke.
2: Oh.
1: If you see someone in danger of starting a wildfire, step in and make a difference, because 9 out of 10 wildfires are caused by humans. 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

0: 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This is Los Angeles. 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
3: left. You are not going to.
2: Then what you're
3: going to
2: do is turn onto Marcy
3: and
2: Avenue.
3: Just broke up
2: and go past
3: and
2: the first three lights
3: happy
2: and then
3: it.
2: Take the next left.
3: I don't really think
2: five
3: she's
2: more
3: happy,
2: blocks,
3: but
2: you should be
3: who
2: there.
3: Who am I to judge, right?
2: Park
3: anyway,
2: on the right.
3: That's
2: I'll
3: what
2: see
3: I
2: you
3: heard
2: later
3: last
2: tonight.
3: Night.
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1: Was that annoying? 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
1: 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It reads,
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1: Ranger Station, Ranger speaking.
2: Yeah, hi. I'd like to report a bear sighting.
1: Location?
2: In the woods, just outside of town.
1: Oh, not surprising. You've got your home. Bears have theirs.
2: Yeah, but see, this wasn't just any bear. This bear was wearing jeans and a hat, as in a Smokey Bear.
1: Jeans and a hat. That's definitely Smokey. What exactly did he have to say?
2: Well, we were about to head home, you know, after having a bonfire.
1: Oh, I can guess where this is going.
2: Right, right. See, Smokey told me the fire wasn't actually out. He said if it's too hot to touch, it's too hot to leave.
1: That's true. Did you know that 9 out of 10 wildfires are caused by humans? That means 9 out of 10 wildfires can be prevented.
2: Wow, no kidding?
1: I'm a forest ranger. We never kid.
2: Sorry.
1: That was a joke.
2: Oh.
1: If you see someone in danger of starting a wildfire, step in and make a difference, because 9 out of 10 wildfires are caused by humans. 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

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You're listening to WCWM. This is Gems with Jules, and I'm your host, Jules. You just listened to Over Country, A Car Wash and a New Pair of Pants, and The Moon by Lizzie McAlpine, all off of her new album, Angel, that was released on Friday. This past Friday was such a huge Friday for new music. It was so very exciting for anyone who loves pretty much any genre. We got Angel from Lizzie McAlpine. We got Pylon from, am I saying that right? From Biba Doobie. We got Hush by Porchlight. Shout out to, I really want them to blow up. I know their song Paranoia is blowing up, and I played it last week. And I really, really like it. I would love to see them get some more hype. Nocturne by Weijia Project. I saw Weijia Project when they opened for Leve, and it was one of the coolest experiences. They have such a lovely sound that's so relaxed and like peaceful, except live is like so full of energy in a way that I wasn't really anticipating. They had, as someone who really loves the technical aspects of concerts and performances, their lighting was magnificent. Oh my goodness. What else did we get? We got a new album from The Bends. We got a new album from Winya. We got a new album from Slowpulp. We got a new joint EP from Austin Mead and Treaty Oak Revival. That was so exciting. I saw Treaty Oak Revival on Thursday in concert in Virginia Beach, and it was truly one of the coolest concerts I've ever been to. Anyone who knows me knows that I have not shut up about it since I went. Absolutely magical experience. I'm so grateful I got to go. And yeah, I saw them on Thursday and their EP came out at midnight and they didn't play anything at the concert and I was kind of upset. Yeah, but that's just a couple albums we got on Friday. I mean, truly a crazy day. A crazy, crazy day for music, which was so very exciting. And yeah, so I just played three songs from Angel, and I'm a huge Lizzie fan. I've been listening to her since middle school, since she just had Lady in Blue, and oh my gosh, I got into Lizzie because of her song Pancakes for Dinner. Genuinely had that song, like, it was my alarm in middle school. I loved it so much. Yeah, not only was it a huge week for music, but also just like a huge week, guys. I feel like so much is going on. If you're listening and you do go to William & Mary, it's been such a busy, crazy little time on campus. I hope everyone had a wonderful family weekend. Very exciting, very exciting. Yeah, the Meridian. Shout out to the Meridian, guys. If you don't go, you totally should. Some friends and I went on Friday night, saw some amazing rock bands. Had a wonderful time. And I'm not sure who's playing this Friday, but I will look and get back to you because the Meridian is such a fun space. And if you love live music, you will love the Meridian. But, and this coming week, there's so much more going on. Let's see. Rent Hens start this week. If you're into a cappella, I believe the Stairwells are this Wednesday. Shout out to the Stairwells. They're going to be fantastic. 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They do, the sales end tonight, so if you would love to go, which who wouldn't love to go for some roller coasters and some Hallow Scream, make sure you get your tickets. And what else? We play Duke this weekend. If anyone's a football fan, go William & Mary. Maybe we'll beat Duke. Who's to say? Yeah. I think that might be it for me for now. I have, the next song is another new release.
And hello to my sister. We won't be rooting for Duke this weekend. Yeah, so I think that's it for me right now. The next song is another new release. It's Slim Pickens by Austin Mead and Tradioque Revival from the Mediocre EP. And then, yeah, we'll just have some fun songs after that. I hope everyone is enjoying the wonderful weather and having a great day. And I will be back soon. Don't close that tab.

It took all of California to remind you why you came. Monterey to Camarillo, Camarillo to LA.

Hello, everyone. You're listening to WCWM. This is Gems with Jules, and I'm your host, Jules. You just listened to Ribbons and Virtuoso by Ryan Beatty and Slim Pickens by Austin Mead and Treaty Oak Revival. Slim Pickens is from the new Mediocre EP from Treaty Oak Revival and Austin Mead. Like I mentioned before, lots of new music. And Virtuoso and Ribbons are two of my favorite songs right now. I recently discovered the artist. I am calling him Ryan Beatty. I don't know if that's how you say his last name. But one is from his EP Calico, and the other is from his EP Sweet Fortune. He's a really, really wonderful artist. I've been really enjoying his stuff, so I might be playing more in the future. And yeah. From here on out, there's not going to be, I mean, there's some newer music, but it's just going to be mostly shout out to the concert I went to. There's a lot of Treaty Oak coming up and some Dexter and the Moon Rocks. Yeah. Vinyl Tap Magazine is William & Mary's one and only music and culture publication. 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The theme for this semester was just announced. Very exciting, very exciting. If you are involved, I cannot wait to see how that comes out. And yeah. We're gonna just keep rolling through some songs. All right. I'll be back soon. I hope you enjoy the next song, which is 12 Steps by Dexter and the Moonrocks and Treaty Oak Revival.

Hello, everyone. You're listening to WCWM Williamsburg. This is Gems with Jules, and I'm your host, Jules. You just listened to Freakin' Out by Dexter and the Moonrocks. Before that was No Vacancy by Treaty Oak Revival, Tattooed Roses by Treaty Oak Revival, Stop and Stare by Treaty Oak Revival, and 12 Steps by Treaty Oak Revival and Dexter and the Moonrocks. So, a very diverse lineup for the second half of the show, obviously. Lots of Treaty Oak Revival, as I've said, probably 80 bajillion times by now. I did see their concert on Friday, and it was the coolest thing of all time. Boomtown USA, baby. Yes. So, I hope everyone has enjoyed another very strange playlist this week. I swear I will be more consistent in the future. I kind of like my playlists being half very chill and half not chill, but also a consistent vibe would probably be lovely for myself and everyone else. Yes, and as a note, William & Mary's Pre-Veterinary Club works to advise pre-vet students, give students a place to share their passions for animals and science, and build community among students. Meetings are Tuesdays from 7 to 8 p.m. in ISC 3280. More information at prevet.wm on Instagram. And I run that Instagram. So, guys, it's such a cool club and such a cool Instagram, and everybody should go follow. And on that note, I only have one more song for you all today. The show is wrapping up here. I hope everyone has had a lovely time with me, and I hope everyone has a great rest of their day, a great week. I will be back next Monday, 2 to 3 p.m. again for another edition of Gems with Jules, and hopefully a normal playlist. But yes, this is Williamsburg, WCWM. I've been your host, and this last song is Serotonin by Dexter and the Moonrocks. Don't close that tab.

0: 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I'm a tourist attraction biking down Dog Street, and I'm listening to WCWM Williamsburg.
1: McGruff here.
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2: 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Or like an army. Did you ever see that zombie army movie? We should get a zombie army.
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0: Hi, you're listening to WCW in Williamsburg, and I'm so sorry.
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1: Ranger Station, Ranger speaking.
2: Yeah, hi. I'd like to report a bear sighting.
1: Location?
2: In the woods, just outside of town.
1: Oh, not surprising. You've got your home. Bears have theirs.
2: Yeah, but see, this wasn't just any bear. This bear was wearing jeans and a hat, as in a Smokey Bear.
1: Jeans and a hat. That's definitely Smokey. What exactly did he have to say?
2: Well, we were about to head home, you know, after having a bonfire.
1: Oh, I can guess where this is going.
2: Right, right. See, Smokey told me the fire wasn't actually out. He said if it's too hot to touch, it's too hot to leave.
1: That's true. Did you know that 9 out of 10 wildfires are caused by humans? That means 9 out of 10 wildfires can be prevented.
2: Wow, no kidding?
1: I'm a forest ranger. We never kid.
2: Sorry.
1: That was a joke.
2: Oh.
1: If you see someone in danger of starting a wildfire, step in and make a difference, because 9 out of 10 wildfires are caused by humans. 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

heart, I've always been a liar. Just to think I could have left the fair with my dignity intact, fled from the stage with the world's second best-selling tribute act. Okay, today I hide away.

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1: 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It reads,
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2: 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You leave a little hole like this. Blow out. And that's how you whistle.
1: Yellow and blue make green.
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my days. We're back. And by we're back, I mean I'm back. And you're here as well, I guess. But really, it's like you're invading on my show. I mean, I'm glad you're here, but just know, it's still my show. Without further ado, welcome back, guys. You're listening to Cruise Control with Andres Molina. I'm excited to get back in the new year. I missed last week. I know you missed me. We have a new time slot this year. So I'll put these headphones on so I can actually hear my own annoying voice. We have a new time slot. Last year was Tuesdays. Now we have Mondays, which is semi inconvenient for me. But I will make do. I will make do to be here for you. No guests today, just me. I have had a great summer, and I really hope all of you have had one as well. It's going to be a good semester on this campus. I'm a senior now, and I will keep my expectations calm. Because, remember, ladies and gentlemen, your expectations define your disappointment. So, you're listening to WCWM Williamsburg 90.9 FM. Oh, we can't say that anymore. Never mind. You're listening to WCWM Williamsburg, coming at you from Williamsburg, Virginia, at the College of William & Mary. My name is Dre. I'm a senior at William & Mary, and I'm ready to play some music with you today. Today's theme is a little bit underground hip-hop, hyper-pop, and rap mix. So I have a couple songs from like the hyperpop community coming out of like NYU, and then some like London rap. Also some like Snow Shippers influenced stuff. Also Bass Victim on here, which I'm seeing next month. I'm very excited. So yes, let's go. The first song, I swear to you, I don't know how to pronounce. It's in Chinese. It's user 116 is the artist name. And this is off their Baller mixtape. This is the first track. Here we go.

0: Skip. Sorry about that. That last song, I just wasn't feeling it. Especially after Mr. Mink. Mr. Fake Mink. Welcome back. We had a couple songs up.
1: Obviously, you're just doing it now. Hey, hello.
0: Welcome back to Cruise Control with Dre. You're listening to WCWM Williamsburg. Coming out of Williamsburg, Virginia at the College of William Mary. So we listened to... The first song was by User116, and I found out in Mandarin that's back-to-back. Then we had Tech Blanc by Iso Yes, like Saint Laurent, you know. Pop Star in the Bits by Young Amon, which I've been loving, and it has an amazing music video as well. Panic by SD Kid, which he had a really good song. He's very famous because it's a very good song. Louis V Sandals with Fake Mink. Fake It by 99gate, which is one of Fake Mink's monikers. Geeked by Too Much Motion. Night Blooming Jasmine by Fake Mink, which came out this summer, which is really good. And then next up, we have Hypnosis by Pure Snow. He is another London-based rapper. And, you know, the problem with some of these guys out of London is they're kind of corny. You know, I used to be a really big fan of Fang. You know, but I just... It got to me. He's a dweeb. But anyway, welcome back. I'd like to ask you guys right now. I want you to stop what you're doing. I want you to look up at the ceiling. And then I want to ask you, why did you actually look up the ceiling? Because you're incredibly, incredibly gullible. And you'll just follow any orders. And that's really on you. I had no question. Anyway, I actually do want to ask you guys about the dining hall situation, whether you actually hate it or you love it or you can't get enough of it. Here we go. Hypnosis by Pure Snow.

carry those. 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Me and bro, we like Goku and Vegeta. American baddie, she a ER. Caught her in the bathroom, sniffing B-boy.

Sorry, guys. I literally just had my friend come in this meow, come in the studio. I didn't know he's going to be disruptive. Meow. Like, I don't know who let the cat out of the bag. Guys, I'm not joking. Welcome back. You're listening to WCWM in Williamsburg, Virginia, out of the College of William and Mary, chartered in 1693, and we've been rocking ever since. I'm Dre, and you're listening to Cruise Control. This is the first show of the year, so I can explain why I call it Cruise Control. I call it Cruise Control because ever since the invention of Cruise Control, people should have adopted. I hate in English when you have to say like have twice or something. Anyway, people should have adopted the same mentality that the function of Cruise Control has. Not too fast, not too slow, just one steady speed. Don't worry about the guy speeding past you. Don't worry about that guy. Don't worry about the guy behind you. Worry about your own speed. Stay at that good old 68 miles per hour, right below that speed limit. Because you don't need to go 70. What is your rush? What's your rush? You will almost save no time going faster than 65 miles per hour. It's an inverse relationship. And so there's no point of speeding in life. Just go your speed. Life is a marathon, not a sprint. And you're listening to the most pretentious show on WCWM. Anyway, we've had some good songs on. We had Hypnosis by Pure Snow, American Baddie by Say So, Seraph by Easel. Yes. I can't read freaking French. Then I skipped over to Wastewalker, which is a Snow Shipper song, but remixed by Ira. Figure Eight by Susie Shear. And then I really like Susie Shear's. I played another song, Uncrushworthy, which is a little older. But Figure Eight came out this summer. Moscow by London Actress, who I just discovered recently. And they're pretty good. Another London-based artist, obviously. And then next up is Curses Lifted by Bass Victim, which I'm rather conflicted on a lot of their songs. The live versions are really good, but the studio versions really suck. Say hashtag, I agree with you, Dre, if you also agree that some some artists like live versions are way better than their studios. I am a very big frequenter of like watching live performances and music videos on YouTube because I feel like a lot of the time they just sound better. And a lot of times, it's the only place where you can find the record. Like, in particular, most recently, I just watched the movie Mysterious Skin, and that is heavy. If anybody has seen it, it goes without saying. But the soundtrack is amazing, and it fits the movie perfectly. But the only place where you can listen to the soundtrack is on YouTube. And now I'm stuck like an iPad kid listening to YouTube instead of my Spotify that I pay for. It's ridiculous. The soundtrack is made by Harold Budd and Robert Guthrie, which Harold Budd has worked with Cocteau Twins, and Robert Guthrie is from Cocteau Twins. It's a very great, cool crossover of like Cocteau Twins related personas and Gregor Rocky, which is probably the greatest queer director almost, like, I mean, of all time. I would say he's probably top three. But regardless, you guys got me distracted. Anyway, next up is Curses Lifted by Bass Victim. Here we go.

welcome to the end of the show. All right, now my barbershop quartet can walk out. Thank you, guys. Yep. Anyway, thank you so much for listening. My first show of the semester. This is Cruise Control. My name is Dre. Usually I have a guest. Today, I felt this show was a little bit more intimate. And I'm glad you're here, if you're listening. I did not advertise this show at all. So if you are listening somehow, some way, then it is a miracle. And I'm giving you a big virtual hug from afar. Not only that, but you can call me your friend. And I don't care how big, fat, or ugly you are. And I'm just that kind of guy. you can call me your friend. Once again, you've been listening to WCWM Williamsburg. Coming out of Williamsburg, Virginia, at the College of William Mary, exact address on Jamestown Road, maybe. Who knows? Anyway, I hope you have a good semester, and I hope to see you next week. Without further ado, goodbye. Thank you for listening.

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0: is New York City. This is Los Angeles. I'm getting word that this is, unfortunately, Williamsburg, Virginia. And you're listening to WCWM.
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1: Ranger Station, Ranger speaking.
2: Yeah, hi. I'd like to report a bear sighting.
1: Location?
2: In the woods, just outside of town.
1: Oh, not surprising. You've got your home. Bears have theirs.
2: Yeah, but see, this wasn't just any bear. This bear was wearing jeans and a hat, as in a Smokey Bear.
1: Jeans and a hat. That's definitely Smokey. What exactly did he have to say?
2: Well, we were about to head home, you know, after having a bonfire.
1: Oh, I can guess where this is going.
2: Right, right. See, Smokey told me the fire wasn't actually out. He said if it's too hot to touch, it's too hot to leave.
1: That's true. Did you know that 9 out of 10 wildfires are caused by humans? That means 9 out of 10 wildfires can be prevented.
2: Wow, no kidding?
1: I'm a forest ranger. We never kid.
2: Sorry.
1: that was a joke.
2: Oh.
1: If you see someone in danger of starting a wildfire, step in and make a difference, because 9 out of 10 wildfires are caused by humans. 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